0: niggas that kill you for less. Boy. Pick it up, pick it up, pick it up, pick up, pick up. 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She wanna pay with the dig, let her flick it up, flick it up, flick it up. She wanna kill with the kid while I'm killing her. 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A couple months later, my kid gon' be kicking her, kicking her, kicking her, kicking her. Pick it up, pick it up, pick it up, pick it up, pick it up, yeah. Pick it up, pick it up, pick it up, pick it up, pick it up, yeah. Pick it up, pick it up, pick it up, pick it up, pick it up, pick it up, pick it up, yeah.
1: Very Good Trip sur France Inter. Mishka Assayas.
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He got a bad bitch, bad bitch. We live in lavish, lavish. 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